0: Johnson so much. If you missed him winning Male Artist of the Year at the ACMs this last weekend, check it out.
1: I have no idea what to say. Without sounding too cliche, I will say the ride has been worth the fall. I have been in so many places in my life that I shouldn't even be on this stage. Without the grace and the mercy and the forgiveness of Jesus, I wouldn't be here tonight. My wife Brandy at home with our kids has stood beside me for 17 years, even sometimes when I gave her no reason to, but she believed in this crazy bull rider prison guard that wanted to play music and sing. So baby, I love you. Thank you so much. My manager, Howie, my producer, Trent, Warner Music Nashville. Most of all, thank you to every country music fan that makes this possible. I love each and every one of you. Thank you so much.
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5: 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It appears by its own numbers, the U.S. government seems insolvent. 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
0: Oh, yeah. Everybody is requesting that one tonight. 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

0: Jordan Davis is going to be on the show, not this Friday, but next Friday. I'm just letting you know. Just pencil it in your calendar. Actually, pin it in. Here's Turn This Truck Around.
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0: I saw ahead. 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
5: 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I'm Pastor John Beabout, Shepherd of the Hills.
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0: Me and Beards, Chris Jansen, this is Country Nights Live. Okay, so Tucker Wetmore walked into the ACMs this weekend already knowing that he had won Best New Male Vocalist of the Year thanks to Thomas Rhett surprising him when he was on stage. By the way, we got some Thomas Rhett coming up next.
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13: The U.S. Treasury quietly released its official financial report for 2025. It appears by its own numbers, the U.S. government

0: seems insolvent. It's reported that the Treasury shows about $6 trillion in assets and over $47 trillion in liabilities. 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

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Okay, she's got her new song out with Morgan Wallen, I Can't Love You Anymore. But check this out. It's the first time she sang it solo. I can't.

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0: 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The last time I caught up with Megan, I asked her about her songwriting and really what's inspiring her these days.
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0: So Dierks Bentley just got done opening up recently for Luke Combs at Lambeau Field, Green Bay, Wisconsin. It was amazing. Here's somewhere on a beach.
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1: Ella Langley continues her absolute domination of the ACM era. 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

0: Officially shattered Faith Hill's long-standing record with 12 ACM wins across 2025 and 2026. Her monster hit, Choosin' Texas, just spent 10 weeks at number one on the Hot 100, making even more history for female country artists. Brittany Aldean is facing a trademark lawsuit over a new fragrance line, Veda. A Texas jewelry and eyewear company claims the name infringes on their existing trademark, and the case is now in federal court. And Florida Georgia Line fans, you might want to start warming up those cruise vocals. Tyler Hubbard says he and Brian Kelly are seriously considering a handful of reunion shows in 2027. That's your Country Nights Live news update. I'm Bev Rainey.
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6: 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It appears by its own numbers, the U.S. government seems insolvent. It's reported that the Treasury shows about $6 trillion in assets and over $47 trillion in liabilities. 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
4: 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It appears by its own numbers, the U.S. government seems insolvent. 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

0: say so. It's Dan and Shay on Country Nights Live. 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
1: 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And country music is such a family. 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And you're like, this is awesome, man. 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

0: 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Riley Green, Ella Langley, both Alabama born and raised. 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
1: Fox News, I'm Tom Graham. Police say two teenagers who opened fire on a Southern California mosque were radicalized online. Fox's Matt Finn is in San Diego.
2: A growing memorial today at San Diego's largest mosque as investigators try to determine exactly why two teenagers shot and killed three people in an ambush that's being investigated as a hate crime.
1: Now, two teens taking their own lives following Monday's shooting. President Trump is still holding off on additional strikes on Iran, saying a deal to end the war is closed. Fox's Aisha Hosni.
3: More than 80 days now since this conflict began. The president reportedly is meeting with his top national security advisor. That's per Axios. As Democrats slam him for how long this conflict has gone out without regime change.
1: The Senate advancing legislation that seeks to force the president to withdraw from Iran. 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

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And I'm sure one of your friends is about to come over here, 'cause she's supposed to save you from random guys that talk too much.

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Because, hey, hicks get all the chicks.

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Because, hey, hicks get all the chicks.

story he said, but it's true. So many things that I never knew. He loved to party and he loved to dance. 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I always thought he was a simple-minded okie. Well, little did I know he was a king of karaoke. He was there

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1: Fox News, I'm Tom Graham. Police say two teenagers who opened fire on a Southern California mosque were radicalized online. Fox's Matt Finn is in San Diego.
2: A growing memorial today at San Diego's largest mosque as investigators try to determine exactly why two teenagers shot and killed three people in an ambush that's being investigated as a hate crime.
1: Now, two teens taking their own lives following Monday's shooting. President Trump is still holding off on additional strikes on Iran, saying a deal to end the war is closed. Fox's Aisha Hosni.
3: More than 80 days now since this conflict began. The president reportedly is meeting with his top national security advisor. That's per Axios. As Democrats slam him for how long this conflict has gone out without regime change.
1: The Senate advancing legislation that seeks to force the president withdraw from Iran. 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

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Three meteorologists, because your safety in severe weather comes first. 102.5 Wow Country.

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Darling, I've wasted a lot of years not seeing the real you. But tonight your beauty is shining through. And I never took the time to let you know. So before he takes you away, please let me say.

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1: Fox News, I'm Tom Graham. Police say two teenagers who opened fire on a Southern California mosque were radicalized online. Fox's Matt Finn is in San Diego.
2: A growing memorial today at San Diego's largest mosque as investigators try to determine exactly why two teenagers shot and killed three people in an ambush that's being investigated as a hate crime.
1: Now, two teens taking their own lives following Monday's shooting. President Trump is still holding off on additional strikes on Iran, saying a deal to end the war is closed. Fox's Aisha Hosni.
3: More than 80 days now since this conflict began. The president reportedly is meeting with his top national security advisor. That's per Axios. As Democrats slam him for how long this conflict has gone out without regime change.
1: The Senate advancing legislation that seeks to force the president to withdraw from Iran. 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

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Then you're always on 102.5 Wild Country. 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
1: Fox News, I'm Tom Graham. Police say two teenagers who opened fire on a Southern California mosque were radicalized online. Fox's Matt Finn is in San Diego.
2: A growing memorial today at San Diego's largest mosque as investigators try to determine exactly why two teenagers shot and killed three people in an ambush that's being investigated as a hate crime.
1: Now, two teens taking their own lives following Monday's shooting. President Trump is still holding off on additional strikes on Iran, saying a deal to end the war is closed. Fox's Aisha Hosni.
3: More than 80 days now since this conflict began. The president reportedly is meeting with his top national security advisor. That's per Axios. As Democrats slam him for how long this conflict has gone out without regime change.
1: The Senate advancing legislation that seeks to force the president to withdraw from Iran. 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
1: Fox News, I'm Tom Graham. Police say two teenagers who opened fire on a Southern California mosque were radicalized online. Fox's Matt Finn is in San Diego. A growing

0: memorial today at San Diego's largest mosque as investigators try to determine exactly why two teenagers shot and killed three people in an ambush that's being investigated as a hate crime.
1: Now, two teens taking their own lives following Monday's shooting. President Trump is still holding off on additional strikes on Iran, saying a deal to end the war is closed. Fox's Aisha Hosni.
2: More than 80 days now since this conflict began, the president reportedly is meeting with his top national security advisor. That's per Axios, as Democrats slam him for how long this conflict has gone out without regime change.
1: The Senate advancing legislation that seeks to force the president to withdraw from Iran. 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
6: I'm Paxton Elmore. The Cumberland County Commission has approved Craig Clark's appointment to the Board of Equalization. State law requires Cumberland County to maintain a 6-member board due to the city of Crossville's population. The appointments will run through April 30th of 2028. In other news, TDOT will suspend construction-related lane closures on Tennessee interstates and state routes during Memorial Day weekend travel. The suspension begins Friday, May 22nd at noon and continues through Tuesday, May 26th at 6 a.m., as nearly 950,000 Tennesseans are expected to travel for the holiday. That's the latest. I'm Paxton Elmore, Main Street Media News.
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9: Cumberland Plateau weather. Here's some good news as we head toward Memorial Day weekend. This drought-like pattern we've been in for several weeks is going to come to an end, as we'll see off and on shower and thunderstorm chances over the next several days. It's not going to rain all day every day, but where it does, it could be heavy at times. Be prepared for rain at any time, especially each afternoon. I'm Chief Meteorologist Spencer Denton from the WDLT First Alert Weather Center.
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0: time zone am I on? What country am I in?
1: It doesn't matter. It's 5 o'clock somewhere.
0: It's always on 5 in Margaritaville, come to think of it.
1: Yeah, I heard that.
0: You've been there, haven't you?
1: Yes, sir.
0: I've seen your boat there.
1: I've been to Margaritaville a few times.
0: All right. Well, that's good.
1: Stumble my way back.
0: Okay. Well, we just want to make sure you can keep it between the navigational beacons.
1: Between the buoys. I got it.
0: All right. Well, it's 5 o'clock. Let's go somewhere.
1: I'm ready. Crank it up.
0: Let's get out of here.
1: I'm gone.

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You know it's new. 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
5: Cumberland Plateau weather.
6: Look for a passing shower or thunderstorm this evening heading into tonight. Otherwise, temperatures falling into the mid to upper 60s. We'll see a chance for showers and a thunderstorm possible on Wednesday, especially by the afternoon. Temperatures only topping out in the low 80s. That same pattern continues into Thursday and Friday. Don't forget, you can track these scattered showers and thunderstorms on the radar on the WVLT First Alert weather app. I'm Chief Meteorologist Spencer Denton from the WVLT First Alert Weather Center.

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When you hear wow, you know it's a hit right now. 102.5 Wow Country. 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

She was storming through the house that day, and I could tell she was leaving. And I thought, oh, she'll be back, till she turned around and pointed at the wall and

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1: Fox News, I'm Tom Graham. Police say two teenagers who opened fire on a Southern California mosque were radicalized online. Fox's Matt Finn is in San Diego.
2: A growing memorial today at San Diego's largest mosque as investigators try to determine exactly why two teenagers shot and killed three people in an ambush that's being investigated as a hate crime.
1: Now, two teens taking their own lives following Monday's shooting. President Trump is still holding off on additional strikes on Iran, saying a deal to end the war is closed. Fox's Aisha Hosni.
3: More than 80 days now since this conflict began. The president reportedly is meeting with his top national security advisor. That's per Axios. As Democrats slam him for how long this conflict has gone out without regime change.
1: The Senate advancing legislation that seeks to force the president to withdraw from Iran. 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
6: I'm Paxton Elmore. The Crossville Police Department has welcomed another new officer to the force. Brian Shelters took his oath of office Monday morning and will immediately begin field training before attending the police academy later this year. In other news, Medic Regional Blood Center is hosting its annual summer kickoff cookout this week at the Crossville Donor Center across from Cumberland Medical Center. Donors can give blood from 11 a.m. until 4 p.m. Tuesday and receive giveaways including a special edition t-shirt and other prizes. That's the latest. I'm Paxton Elmore, Main Street Media News.
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10: Well, today is the start of a bit more active weather pattern. So as we kick off our Wednesday, mainly dry, but moving into the second half of the day, we will begin to track some isolated to widely scattered showers, and even a few storms will be possible. The unsettled weather will stick around the next couple of days, providing us some beneficial rainfall. In the WVLT First Alert Weather Center, I'm meteorologist Sydney Sullivan.
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Zach Top, South of Sanity on 102.5 Wild Country, today's country and the legends. 619 and a dry 63. We do have a chance for thunder showers and a high around 79. Good morning, I'm Ronnie Chase. Still ahead this hour, we'll learn a thing or two about today with All About Today and find out who did what freaky deaky in the Freak Files. Now it is time to get you caught up on the headlines with the rumor mill. Funeral services for retired Crossville Police Sergeant Detective J.C. Hancock scheduled for Saturday, May 23rd from 2 to 5 p.m. at Oaklawn Farms on U.S. Highway 70 East. Hancock passed away May 9th at the age of 62. In lieu of flowers, the family requests that donations be made in his honor to the 33 Forever Foundation, and Hood Funeral Home is in charge of arrangements. Nashville has been selected as the site for Super Bowl 64 in February 2030. The historic announcement serves as the ultimate reward for the city's investment in its new $2.1 billion enclosed Nissan Stadium, which remains on schedule for a February 2027 completion. This will be the first time the championship game has been played in Tennessee. An asteroid discovered last week will pass within roughly 57,000 miles of Earth, about one quarter the distance between Earth and the Moon. In China, scientists have discovered 61 new species of beetle that were always there but had not been discovered. See what happens when you look? Princess Di-

0: Diana's brother, Charles Spencer, the 9th Earl Spencer, has married Kat Jarman, an archaeologist and podcaster, 5 months after finalizing his divorce from his third wife, Karen Spencer. Ooh, what a scandal. Then there's the guy who bought a bag of salad in Australia, brought it home, opened it up, and a little frog jumped out. Now everybody wants one. Now you're relatively up to speed on what's going on your world. On the way, Miranda Lambert, White Liar. Keep it here on 102.5 Wow Country, Today's Country, and the Legends.
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8: We are kicking off our Wednesday nice and dry, but we will begin to see a few spotty showers maybe by late morning, but the bulk of any bit of activity arrives during the afternoon, coming with scattered showers. Even a few embedded thunderstorms will be possible. We continue to see this very active weather pattern stick around through Memorial Day weekend. In the WVLT First Alert Weather Center, I'm meteorologist Sydney Sullivan.
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0: Luke Combs, Sleepless in a Hotel Room, 102.5 Well Country. Today's Country and the Legends, 640 and 65. The high today around 79, starting out with dry conditions and a chance for thunder showers, rain locally heavy at times. Hi, I'm Ronnie Chase. Still ahead, we'll find out who did what. Freaky Deaky in the Freak Files. Now it is time to learn a thing or two about today with All About Today. And today is Wednesday, May 20th, 2026. And it is Be a Millionaire Day. I'll try. Pick Strawberries Day, Rescue Dog Day, and World Bee Day. Yay! On this date in 1873, the very first pair of Levi's jeans, originally called waist overalls, was officially patented on this date when Levi Strauss and Jacob Davis secured the patent for riveting pocketed corners. On this date in 1927, Charles Lindbergh became the first man to complete a solo flight across the Atlantic. On this date in 1932, Amelia Earhart became the first woman to make a transatlantic solo flight, completing it in 15 hours. It was on this date in 1970, the Beatles' final film, Let It Be, premiered in London. On this date in 1993, the final episode of Cheers ran on NBC with an estimated audience of 93 million viewers. We didn't have a whole lot of choices back then, but it was a good show. On this date in 2007, the 400th episode of The Simpsons aired on Fox. And that number is well over 800 episodes. Now you know a little bit more about today. Here is Toby Keith. I love this bar on 102.5 Wow Country. Today's Country and the Legends.
1: We got winners. We got losers. Chain smokers and boozers. And we got yuppies. We got bikers. We've got

0: Jay Brown, woman on 102.5 Wild Country, today's country, and the legend, 649 and 46, the high today around 79, starting out dry with sunshine. We do have a chance for thunder showers later on, rain heavy at times. Hi, I'm Ronnie Chase, and coming up for you next hour, I'll have the answer to your 320 country quiz, Big Shot birthdays, and your birthday bash. 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Someone will win. Oh, we have cake, free cupcake from Shirley's Cupcake Boutique, 112 Genesis Road in Crossville. Delicious cupcakes and a full lunch menu, open Tuesday to Saturday, 9 a.m. to 4 p.m. Shirley's Cupcake Boutique, 112 Genesis Road in Crossville. And now it is time to find out who did what freaky deaky in the Freaks Files. And this time we go to Texas, where a recent college graduate was stunned and has stunned social media by including a 14-foot alligator in her graduation photo shoot. Talking about Kat Daly, a 22-year-old who recently earned a degree from McNeese State University, posed alongside the massive reptile named Big Al at the Gator Country Wildlife Sanctuary. Pictures from the unique session show Daly wading through the water in her cap and gown, holding the creature's tail, and even planting a kiss on its snout. While terrified online viewers expressed intense concern for her safety, the experienced handler clarified she was completely unafraid. Daly has been working in wildlife rehabilitation since childhood and hopes the viral photos will help educate the public and reduce the negative stigma surrounding reptiles. It is said that the stunt was only possible because the sanctuary's resident alligators are highly trained. Highly trained and apparently well-fed. No. Never, ever. No. How about no?
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1: News. I'm Gianna Gelosi. President Trump's powerful endorsement paying off in a big way for a number of GOP candidates in key primaries across several states. Fox's Madeline Rivera recaps the marquee matchup in Kentucky.
2: The result in Kentucky's 4th congressional district is a victory for former Navy SEAL Ed Gelrein and President Trump. Gelrein defeated Congressman Thomas Massie by almost 10 percentage points in the Republican primary. This was the most expensive House primary ever.
1: In Georgia, Congressman Mike Collins and Derek Dooley advanced to a Republican runoff against Democratic Senator John Ossoff. If the Trump administration says it's ready to strike Iran again, if Tehran remains unwilling to budge on its nuclear program.
3: The IRGC put out a statement saying if the aggression against Iran is repeated, the regional war that was promised will this time go beyond the borders of the region.
1: Fox's Trey Yanks, America's listening to Fox News.
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0: 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Don't miss it. I'm Paxton Elmore. The Fairfield Glade Police Department will be at the Cumberland County Health Department tomorrow at 11 a.m. with the Child Passenger Safety Team from surrounding areas conducting seat checks, ensuring our most prized citizens stay safe. In other news and local sports, yesterday the Stone Memorial Lady Panthers fell in the first round of the softball state tournament to Cock County with a final score of 2-1. Stone Memorial will now play an elimination game this morning at 11 a.m. against Springfield in Murfreesboro. That's the latest. I'm Paxton Elmore, Main Street Media News.
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5: Well, today is the start of a bit more active weather pattern. So as we kick off our Wednesday, mainly dry, but moving into the second half of the day, we will begin to track some isolated to widely scattered showers, and even a few storms will be possible. The unsettled weather will stick around the next couple of days, providing us some beneficial rainfall. In the WVLT First Alert Weather Center, I'm meteorologist Sydney Sullivan.
6: 704-67, call me with your birthdays and anniversaries at 931-707-1025. 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

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The high today around 79 and a chance of thundershowers later on today. 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

0: 95 Wild Country, today's country and the legends, 718 and 68, starting out with sunshine, a chance of thunder showers later on today, rain heavy at times, the high around 79. Good morning, I'm Ronnie Chase, and still to come, food news you can use. And now it is time for the answer to your 320 country quiz, and it is Crystal Gale. Crystal Gale. If you want to win at 3:20 this afternoon with Paxton Elmore, please just say Crystal Gale. Big shots having birthdays today. Singer actress Cher is 80 years young today. Country star John Party is 41. Rapper Busta Rhymes is 54. Actor comedian Dave Thomas is 77. From Little House on the Prairie, actor Dean Butler is 70 today. From Perfect Strangers, actor Bronson Pinchot is 67. From Enterprise, actor John Billingsley is 66. From Ghost and Scandal, actor Tony Goldwyn is 66. From The Facts of Life, actress Mindy Kaling is 60. From Justified, Deadwood, Santa Clarita Diet, actor Timothy Oliphant is 58. From Challengers, actor Josh O'Connor is 35. From Game of Thrones, actor Jack Gleason is 34, and the son of President Ronald Reagan, Ron Reagan, is 68. Those are your Big Shot birthdays, and your birthday bash is next.
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1: All right, it is Wednesday, May 20th, 2026, and a very happy birthday to Hannah Forney from Mom, Dad, and Bennett. With lots of love, Hannah Forney turning 22. Happy birthday to Jonathan Pryor turning 18 from Mom, Dad, brothers, and family. With lots of love. Happy birthday to Papa T. Papa T is 56 from Delaney and Mally. With lots of love. Happy birthday to Cassie Easterly from Tracy, Nick, Sadie, and Easton with lots of love. Happy birthday to Catherine Ledbetter from Tracy, Nick, Sadie, and Easton with lots of love. And a very happy birthday to Cotton Hankins. Cotton Hankins, 82 years young, from Betty, Winley, Wilder, and Deanna with lots and lots of love. And our 102.5 Wow Country Birthday Bash winner this morning is Catherine Ledbetter. Happy birthday and congratulations to Catherine Ledbetter. Catherine Ledbetter, come on by the radio station to get your certificate for a free cupcake from Shirley's Cupcake Boutique, 112 Genesis Road in Crossville, with a full lunch menu. 102.5.

Goodman wrote that song, and he told me it was the perfect country and western song. I wrote him back a letter and I told him it was not the perfect country and western song because he hadn't said anything at all about mama or trains or trucks or prison or getting drunk. Well, he sat down and wrote another verse to the song and he sent it to me, and after reading it I realized that my friend had written the perfect country and western song.

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3: I'm Paxton Elmore. The Cumberland County Commission has approved Craig Clark's appointment to the Board of Equalization. State law requires Cumberland County to maintain a 6-member board due to the city of Crossville's population. The appointments will run through April 30th of 2028. In other news, TDOT will suspend construction-related lane closures on Tennessee interstates and state routes during Memorial Day weekend travel. The suspension begins Friday, May 22nd at noon and continues through Tuesday, May 26th at 6 a.m., as nearly 950,000 Tennesseans are expected to travel for the holiday. That's the latest. I'm Paxton Elmore, Main Street Media News.
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5: Well, we are kicking off our Wednesday nice and dry, but we will begin to see a few spotty showers maybe by late morning, but the bulk of any bit of activity arrives during the afternoon, coming with scattered showers. Even a few embedded thunderstorms will be possible. We continue to see this very active weather pattern stick around through Memorial Day weekend. In the WVLT First Alert Weather Center, I'm meteorologist Sydney Sullivan.
6: 732-69 TDOT Smartway reporting a disabled vehicle on I-40 eastbound in Putnam County near mile marker 282. The eastbound left shoulder is blocked around mile marker 282 in Putnam County. That's on the eastbound side. Also, a lot of congestion as you're heading towards Knoxville around the 75 I-40 split. As usual, be careful in that area.
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Cole Wetzel and Corey Kent, Rocky Mountain Low, 102.5 Wild Country, Today's Country, and The Legends, 739 and 70, starting out with sunshine. But we will see some thunder showers likely this afternoon, a high around 79, so just plan for that. Hi, I'm Ronnie Chase, and still to come this hour, so a little something-something for those of you who like to plan way ahead, and I'm talking way ahead. And now, food news you can use. Starbucks announced on Friday that it was laying off 300 workers nationwide following a layoff of about 60 workers at its corporate offices. That's a latte layoffs. Latte layoffs. See what I just did? Pabst Blue Ribbon has teamed with Grillo's Pickles to launch a limited edition pickle-flavored lager. Pabst Blue Ribbon and Grillo's Pickle Beer. Darker, darker. And Domino's is getting ready for the World Cup. And if an American player gets a red card, they're going to give away up to $1 million worth of emergency pizzas. To register to win for your emergency pizza from Domino's, just go to their website. And that's food news you can use. Here is Kenny Chesney. I go back on 102.5 Wow Country, Today's Country, and The Legends.

Megan Maroney, Beautiful Things, 102.5 Wild Country, Today's Country and the Legends, 747 and 70. We see a mix of sun and clouds right now, but we do have a chance for thunder showers today and locally heavy rain is possible, so just keep that in mind. Hi, I'm Ronnie Chase, and coming up for you next hour, I'll have the lowdown from Tinseltown, your Hollywood hoedown, your chance to win a Chick-fil-A combo meal with the world-famous Google races where cheating is encouraged. And now, for those who like to plan ahead, and I mean way ahead, here we go. The next Super Bowl is going to be held on Valentine's Day, the latest it's ever been. What makes it even sweeter is that weekend is also President's Day. So you could, I'm not promising, but you could be getting the Monday after the Super Bowl off without using any PTO. Let's all vote for that. Nashville has been selected as a site for Super Bowl 64 in February of 2030. The historic announcement serves as the ultimate reward for the city's investment in its new $2.1 billion enclosed Nissan Stadium, which remains on schedule for a February 2027 completion. And this will be the first time

0: the championship game has been played in Tennessee. You gonna go? You gonna go? I would like to go. I mean, you know, it's just gonna be right down the road.
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1: Fox News, I'm CJ Papa. President Trump saying we're going to end the war with Iran very quickly. Meanwhile,
2: overnight, Iran's Islamic Revolutionary Guard Corps released a new threat against the United States and Israel, warning that if they launch a renewed bombing campaign, there will be serious consequences for the entire region.
1: Fox's Trey Yankton, Tel Aviv. Trump critic Congressman Thomas Massey from Kentucky sent packing in the Republican primary. Voters there followed President Trump's endorsement and supported Ed Gallrine.
3: I want to thank President Trump for his support, his endorsement, and his counsel as I navigated this campaign.
1: The president delivers the command association at the Coast Guard Academy later this morning. 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
8: I'm Paxton Elmore. The Crossville Police Department has welcomed another new officer to the force. Brian Shelters took his oath of office Monday morning and will immediately begin field training before attending the police academy later this year. In other news,

0: Medic Regional Blood Center is hosting its annual summer kickoff cookout this week at the Crossville Donor Center across from Cumberland Medical Center. Donors can give blood from 11 a.m. until 4 p.m. Tuesday and receive giveaways including a special edition t-shirt and other prizes. That's the latest. I'm Paxton Elmore, Main Street Media News.
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2: 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The Marvelous Wonderettes. 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
5: Well, today is the start of a bit more active weather pattern. So as we kick off our Wednesday, mainly dry, but moving into the second half of the day, we will begin to track some isolated to widely scattered showers, and even a few storms will be possible. The unsettled weather will stick around the next couple of days, providing us some beneficial rainfall. In the WVLT First Alert Weather Center, I'm meteorologist Sydney Sullivan.
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0: Ella Langley, Morgan Wallen, I Can't Love You Anymore on 102.5 Wow Country, Today's Country and the Legends, 818 and 72, a mix of sun and clouds right now. We do have a chance for thunder showers. Locally heavy rain is possible in the high around 79. Good morning, I'm Ronnie Chase, and still to come, your chance to win a Chick-fil-A combo meal with the world-famous Google races where cheating is encouraged. And now it is time for the lowdown from Tinseltown, your holy Hollywood hoedown. Sad news. 90 Day Fiancé star Jenny Slaton says she's been diagnosed with ALS. More sad news. Better Call Saul actor A. Russell Andrews, who played Detective Salerno, says he's been diagnosed with ALS. On a much lighter note, fun over the weekend in Disneyland when a Mandalorian approached fans at the Magic Kingdom, removed his helmet, and it was actually Pedro Pascal. That's so cool. Star Wars The Mandalorian and Grogu. The Mandalorian and Grogu released in theaters this Friday, May 22nd. A spinoff of Grey's Anatomy is headed to ABC. The currently untitled series will be set in Texas for the 2026-27 season. It is described as an edgy drama about a team at a West Texas rural medical center, the last chance for care before miles of nowhere. That sounds good. Toy Story 5 will hit theaters June 19th. Season 5 of The Bear, which is the final season, begins on June 25th on FX. And CBS has announced that season 28 of Big Brother will premiere on July 9th. And that is the lowdown from Tinseltown, your Hollywood hoedown.
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2: Well, we are kicking off our Wednesday nice and dry, but we will begin to see a few spotty showers maybe by late morning, but the bulk of any bit of activity arrives during the afternoon, coming with scattered showers. Even a few embedded thunderstorms will be possible. We continue to see this very active weather pattern stick around through Memorial Day weekend. In the WVLT First Alert Weather Center, I'm meteorologist Sydney Sullivan.
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1: Fox News, I'm Therese Crowley. Massey got trumped as a consultant explains the president's power of GOP endorsement in Tuesday's primaries, including seven-term Congressman Thomas Massey losing to former Navy SEAL Ed Gallrein. Massey trying to ride his anti-war, anti-Israel Trump dissent all the way to concession.
2: I would have come out sooner, but I had to call my opponent and concede, and it took a while to find Ed Gallrein in Tel Aviv.
1: And Oregon voters say no to boosting the state gas tax and car title and registration fee.

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3: I'm Paxton Elmore. The Fairfield Glade Police Department will be at the Cumberland County Health Department tomorrow at 11 a.m. with the Child Passenger Safety Team from surrounding areas conducting seat checks, ensuring our most prized citizens stay safe. In other news and local sports, yesterday the Stone Memorial Lady Panthers fell in the first round of the softball state tournament to Cock County with a final score of 2-1. Stone Memorial will now play an elimination game this morning at 11 a.m. against Springfield in Murfreesboro. That's the latest. I'm Paxton Elmore, Main Street Media News.
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2: Well, today is the start of a bit more active weather pattern. So as we kick off our Wednesday, mainly dry, but moving into the second half of the day, we will begin to track some isolated to widely scattered showers, and even a few storms will be possible. The unsettled weather will stick around the next couple of days, providing us some beneficial rainfall. In the WVLT First Alert Weather Center, I'm meteorologist Sydney Sullivan.
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Holding out a hand to pull you back up on your feet. The ones that you've been dragging for so long, you're on your knees, you might as well be praying.

0: 102.5 Wow Country. Today's country and the legends. You can hear the smile in my voice, can't you? Because I'm not alone anymore. I have special guests in the studio. Thank you so much. I was lonely. Joining me this morning from the Military Memorial Museum of Upper Cumberland is President Mark Poffenroth. Good morning, Mark.
1: Morning. How are you doing this morning?
0: I am

0: Good. How are you?
1: Just another day trying to get things done.
0: That's right. That's right. And we also have another special guest, first-time guest, I do believe, Ms. Deborah Brown, who is marketing director, get it right, for the Military Memorial Museum of Upper Cumberland.
2: Hello, hello, hello. Nice to meet you and nice to be here.
0: It's nice to meet you, too. So this is a new assignment for you, right?
2: It is.
0: Well, good. How long have you been on the job?
2: Oh, not very long. I came back in February, so I've been doing a little bit of here and there since then, but I've been working with Diane, and it's just been wonderful.
0: Diane Alenich, who has had nothing but great things to say about you.
2: Yeah, she's very gracious.
0: She called me yesterday, and she says, I want you to meet Deborah Brown. I want you to meet her. You're going to love her. And I can tell that already, you and I, we're going to get along well. Okay, so let's get to it. As Mr. Mark Poffenroth said, he's got a lot of things to do, and we have the July 4th parade coming up here in Crossville. And people need to start getting their applications in, don't they?
1: Yes, they do. We've got several America 250 events that are coming up. And right now, the 4th of July parade is one of them. It's going to be held on Saturday, 10 a.m. at downtown on Main Street. The main parade will start like the Christmas and the Veterans Day parade do over at CCHS. It'll come up to Stanley Street. And then traditionally on 4th of July, the DAR has their children's parade. So we're going to be doing this in conjunction with them. Their parade will kick off about 10 o'clock in front of the palace. And then our parade will follow them down as far as the depot where the children's parade ends. And then we'll go on down to the Methodist Church where our parade will end. So
0: it's America's 250th.
1: Yes.
0: It's on a Saturday.
1: Yes.
0: We need to make this absolutely huge.
1: We do. We'd like to. You can get the people that want to participate in the parade. You can pick up applications either at the library, Art Circle Library, when they're opening hours. You can get them at our museum at 20 South Main Street, Monday through Friday from 10 to 4. Or you can go to the the Military Memorial Museum website, and there's a application there that you can download.
0: All right. Okay. Does it cost anything to be in the parade?
1: No, it does not. Everything is absolutely free.
0: So all you have to do is sign up and show up.
1: Get yourself a car, get inside it, put a sign, tell us who you are, and be part of the parade.
0: Oh, this is a great thing for the entire family and the community. So, yeah, please, let's make this happen. Let's make this happen. Also, did I hear something about free Playhouse tickets available at the Military Memorial Museum in Crossville?
2: Can you believe that? That's just amazing.
0: Yeah.
2: And what's even more amazing is Dr. Kurt Fields, who is going to be the actor and presenter as General and President Grant. This man knows absolutely everything about Grant. In fact, I think he might be Grant reincarnated.
1: He knows more about Grant than Grant knew about himself.
0: So it is Ulysses S. Grant, a biodrama. And now this event is going to be held, the play, June 1st at 6 p.m. at the Cumberland County Playhouse. And again, you can get free tickets at the Military Memorial Museum of Upper Cumberland. I mean, what do? We just walk in and we say, may I please have my free tickets?
2: Absolutely. That's all you do. Walk in and ask for your free ticket. And they are going fast. So I would encourage everyone to get there as soon as possible.
0: Okay. And the Military Memorial Museum of Upper Cumberland here in downtown Crossville is open Monday through Friday from 10 a.m. to 4 p.m.?
2: Correct.
0: Okay. Okay.
2: And we are located at 20 South Main Street in downtown Crossville.
0: Yeah. Let me ask you real quick, and I know I'm going off topic. What's going on across the street at the Little Rock House?
1: Okay. That is now the Military Museum's library.
0: Mm-hmm.
1: We have about 2,500 history books, and we didn't have any room for them in our main building over there, so we now lease that little stone hut, which used to be the highway patrol station. We lease it for $1 a year from the county. So we've got about 2,500 books. All of our books have been put into the Art Circle Library card catalog. So if you go to the Art Circle Library, you find a history book that you want, and it'll say museum on it. You can let the desk know. They'll let us know, and we can take that book over to the library, and you can check it out using your library card.
0: Oh.
1: Or we're also now open Tuesdays and Thursdays from 10 to 2. I believe. 10 to 2.
0: Yeah.
1: So you can come by and stone.

0: house, check it out. And everybody always wonders what's in there. So stop by and see us and take a tour of all both rooms.
1: Oh, yeah.
2: And we are looking for volunteers to help man that stone hut. And so it's an ideal thing for a reader, for somebody who wants to sit and do some crochet or whatever while they're waiting for people.
1: Oh, yeah?
2: It's a little solitary, but it's a wonderful, quiet, beautiful place and lots of loaded with history.
1: All right, Deborah, Mark, we're going to take a quick break. And when we come back, I want to touch on how people can volunteer and how they can donate to the Military Memorial Museum of Upper Cumberland.
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9: 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I'm Allison Hutchison, Main Street Media, and that's what's going on the Plateau.
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0: 102.5 Wow Country, today's country and the legends. And we are back with our special guest, President Mark Poffenroth of the Military Memorial Museum of Upper Cumberland. And we also have the marketing director of the Military Museum of Upper Cumberland, Deborah Brown, with us. And we have been talking about the July 4th parade. We'll get back to that. But first, I want to sneak this in. How can people volunteer to be a part of the Military Memorial Museum of Upper Cumberland here in Crossville?
1: The easiest way is just come on down to the museum when we're open, talk to somebody. And then we'll, Linda Frazier is our in charge of our tour guides, her and Rick Whistler.
0: Mm-hmm.
1: So one of those two will get back with them and talk to them and bring them down. And said, you know, you don't have to be a veteran or anything like that. Just you have to like to be able to talk to people and have an interest in history. That's all. That's okay. All it takes.
0: Okay. And so we desperately need volunteers for that.
1: We do desperately need volunteers. We've, you know, we're kind of aging out, as they say, with some of our volunteers.
0: And, yeah.
1: That, and we're getting more busy, and we're getting ready to open the second floor of the museum, which is going to require additional tour guides up there as well. So,
0: yeah, a lot of renovation has been done to the building, which houses the Military Memorial Museum of Upper Cumberland, and that takes a lot of money, and that's where I'm going to now. How do people make monetary donations to the museum?
1: The easiest way is you can. Well, you can either come in, just come in and make a donation,
0: mm-hmm.
1: or you could send a check to the museum at 20 South Main Street. That's the way most people usually donate. You know, our admission is free, so we rely on donations for everything, and they're real important to us.
0: Okay, well, that's great, and you can find that information on the website for the Military Memorial Museum of Upper Cumberland, and also on the Facebook page. Now, the fun stuff, July 4th parade applications. People need to get them in. How do people get the applications in for the July 4th parade?
2: Well, there's several ways. 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
0: Mm-hmm.
2: You can also go to the public library and pick up an application there, or you can go to the museum's website at www.mmmuc.org and download an application there.
0: Okay. And so

0: we're going to have the July 4th parade, but it starts with a children's parade. That's going to start at 10 o'clock Saturday, July 4th, in front of the Palace Theater. So, and that's the DAR. So do y'all handle that as well?
1: There's a lady named Diana Benoit from the DAR. She's in charge of that. But
0: okay.
1: we're working in conjunction with them because traditionally the DAR's children's parade is the 4th of July parade.
0: Mm-hmm.
1: And this year, because of the 250th birthday of the nation, Mayor Foster said he'd like to see a real parade along with that. So that's what we're doing.
0: That is wonderful. That is wonderful. Yeah, it's on a Saturday. It's the 250th.
1: Yes.
0: We all need to show up for this. Also, you can get free Playhouse tickets at the Military Memorial Museum in Crossville. How do you get them?
2: Oh, and they're going fast. So June 1st, we will be presenting Ulysses S. Grant, a biodrama, at the Cumberland County Playhouse. Tickets are free. They're available at the Military Museum, and all you need to do is stop in and pick them up.
0: Okay, museum open Monday through Friday from 10 a.m. to 4 p.m. And, Mark, there's also another special event that you wanted to talk about.
1: Yes, this one's put on by the Civil War Roundtable of well, it's actually the Cumberland Mountain Civil War Roundtable in conjunction with Matt McClenahan. And this is another living historian that they're bringing in. This one's going to be at the Palace Theater. And there is a charge for tickets at that one. They're $19, and tickets can be picked up through the Palace Theater. And they have a lady named Leslie Goddard. She is going to be doing the life of Clara Barton, the Civil War nurse.
0: Oh, wow.
1: So that's going to be the, July 15th at 6 p.m. at the Palace Theater. So we're just hoping that people will come out to these events and others. Quite a few different 250th anniversary events that are going to be, held in conjunction this year with the event, with the anniversary. So we're hoping that people will just come out and take and participate in all of them.
0: All right, and be sure to keep checking in with the Military website and also your Facebook page. That's
1: yes.
0: where you can find a lot of information.
1: Right. And there is a list on our website of the various 250 events that are coming up that, that we are involved in and that other groups are involved in.
0: All right. I'm so happy and excited. Can't wait for the July 4th parade. Remember, get your applications and start getting those now, please. And Mark Poffenroth, Deborah Brown, thank you both so much for joining me this morning.
1: Thanks for having us, Ronnie. We appreciate it.
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0: our Wednesday nice and dry, but we will begin to see a few spotty showers, maybe by late morning, but the bulk of any bit of activity arrives during the afternoon, coming with scattered showers. Even a few embedded thunderstorms will be possible. We continue to see this very active weather pattern stick around through Memorial Day weekend. In the WVLT First Alert Weather Center, I'm meteorologist Sydney Sullivan.
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Riley Green, Change My Mind, 102.5 Wild Country. Today's country and the legends. Thanks once again to this morning's guest, president of the Military Memorial Museum of Upper Cumberland, Mark Poffenroth, and also the marketing director, Deborah Brown, for joining us. And again, if you have not gotten your applications in for the July 4th parade here in Crossville, please do so. You can see the museum's website, Facebook page, and check out the 102.5wildcountry.com community calendar for details on that. Art Circle Public Library. You can also get your parade applications there. Please join us at lunchtime for the 90s at noon with Justin Reed. Paxton Elmore has your chance to win with the 320 Country Quiz and also the Drive at 5. And I'm Ronnie Chase. Thank you so very much for making me part of your day. And please be sure to set your clock radios for 6 o'clock, bright and early, tomorrow morning. And as always, if you are staring at your radio, thanks for watching. Till tomorrow, take care and bye, kids. Oh, and one more thing, because it's running around in my brain. I think I misspoke. 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
1: I fell into a burning ring of fire. I went down, down, down, and the flames went higher. And it burns, burns, burns, the ring of fire, the ring of fire. 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
1: News. I'm CJ Papa. President Trump still weighing his options on Iran as he waits for a potential peace deal.
2: We'd have to open the strait. That would open immediately. So we're going to give this one shot. I'm in no hurry. You never think, oh, the midterms, I'm in a hurry. I'm in no hurry.
1: Fox's Trey Yinks in Tel Aviv.
3: President Trump and Israeli Prime Minister Netanyahu held a lengthy phone call amid questions about if the war will resume. This comes amid a massive U.S. military buildup across the region. U.S. refuelers parked at Tel Aviv's Ben-Gurion Airport, waiting in case President Trump orders new strikes against the regime.
1: Iran's parliament speaker says their military forces are using the ceasefire to rebuild their strength. Barney Frank, a liberal congressman and trailblazer for gay rights, dies. He was 86 years old. 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
6: I'm Paxton Elmore. Cumberland County Commissioner Joe Sherrill has been appointed to fill the vacancy on the County Financial Management Committee following the passing of Commissioner Nancy Hyder. Sherrill will serve the remainder of the term, which runs through August 31st of this year. In other news, the public is invited to an open house and ribbon cutting for the newly renovated historic Cumberland County Courthouse on Friday, June 5th from 4 until 6 p.m. The ribbon-cutting ceremony begins at 5 p.m., followed by tours of the updated facility. That's the latest. I'm Paxton Elmore, Main Street Media News.
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1: weather. Well, today is the start of a bit more active weather pattern. So as we kick off our Wednesday, mainly dry. But moving into the second half of the day, we will begin to track some isolated to widely scattered showers, and even a few storms will be possible. The unsettled weather will stick around the next couple of days, providing us some beneficial rainfall. In the WVLT First Alert Weather Center, I'm meteorologist Sydney Sullivan.
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0: I'm Therese Crowley. President Trump delivers the 145th commencement address at the Coast Guard Academy in New London, Connecticut. Will the commander-in-chief resume striking Iran?
1: So we're going to give this one shot. I'm in no hurry. You know, everyone's going to go to the midterms. I'm in a hurry. I'm in no hurry. Ideally, I'd like to see few people killed as opposed to a lot. We can do it either way, but I'd like to see a few people killed.
0: Iran's IRGC warns if the U.S. resumes strikes, the regional war will spread beyond with crushing blows in places you didn't expect. Oregon voters say no to state gas tax hikes in Tuesday's primary. The price there at $5.34 a gallon. And choose Republican Christine Drazen for a rematch with Governor Tina Kotek. Massachusetts Democrat Barney Frank has died at age 86 in Maine, the first openly gay congressman. 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
3: Troubled hearts, sickness, finances, relationships, job, sin, death. Jesus said, "Let not your hearts be troubled. Believe in God. Believe in me." Jesus has the cure. God always has your best interests in mind. The Father sent his Son, and Jesus accomplished our victory once and for all through his death and resurrection. And Jesus is the answer, and he gives peace to our troubled hearts. I'm John Beabout, Shepherd of the Hills.
4: I'm Paxton Elmore. The Crossville Police Department has welcomed another new officer to the force. Brian Shelters took his oath of office Monday morning and will immediately begin field training before attending the police academy later this year. In other news, Medic Regional Blood Center is hosting its annual summer kickoff cookout this week at the Crossville Donor Center across from Cumberland Medical Center. Donors can give blood from 11 a.m. until 4 p.m. Tuesday and receive giveaways including a special edition t-shirt and other prizes. That's the latest. I'm Paxton Elmore, Main Street Media News.
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8: We are kicking off our Wednesday nice and dry, but we will begin to see a few spotty showers maybe by late morning, but the bulk of any bit of activity arrives during the afternoon, coming with scattered showers. Even a few embedded thunderstorms will be possible. We continue to see this very active weather pattern stick around through Memorial Day weekend. In the WVLT First Alert Weather Center, I'm meteorologist Sydney Sullivan.
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1: Fox News, I'm Therese Crowley. President Trump delivers the 145th commencement address at the Coast Guard Academy in New London, Connecticut. Will the commander-in-chief resume striking Iran?
2: We're going to give this one shot. I'm in no hurry. You never think, oh, the midterms, I'm in a hurry. I'm in no hurry. Ideally, I'd like to see few people killed as opposed to a lot. We could do it either way, but I'd like to see few people killed.
1: Iran's IRGC warns if the U.S. resumes strikes, the regional war will spread beyond with crushing blows in places you didn't expect. Oregon voters say no to state gas tax hikes in Tuesday's primary, the price there at $5.34 a gallon, and choose Republican Christine Drazen for a rematch with Governor Tina Kotek. Massachusetts Democrat Barney Frank has died at age 86 in Maine, the first openly gay congressman. 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
4: Words of Thomas Kempis. I feel there are especially necessary for me in this life two things without which its miseries would be unbearable. Food and light. Therefore, you, O Jesus, have given me in my weakness your sacred flesh to refresh my soul and body, and set your word as the guiding light for my feet. For the word of God is the light of my soul, and your sacrament is the bread of life. I'm Pastor John B. About, Shepherd of the Hills.
5: I'm Paxton Elmore. The Crossville Police Department has welcomed another new officer to the force. Brian Shelters took his oath of office Monday morning and will immediately begin field training before attending the police academy later this year. In other news, Medic Regional Blood Center is hosting its annual summer kickoff cookout this week at the Crossville Donor Center across from Cumberland Medical Center. Donors can give blood from 11 a.m. until 4 p.m. Tuesday and receive giveaways including a special edition t-shirt and other prizes. That's the latest. I'm Paxton Elmore, Main Street Media News.
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10: Well, today is the start of a bit more active weather pattern. So as we kick off our Wednesday, mainly dry. But moving into the second half of the day, we will begin to track some isolated to widely scattered showers, and even a few storms will be possible. The unsettled weather will stick around the next couple of days, providing us some beneficial rainfall. In the WVLT First Alert Weather Center, I'm meteorologist Sydney Sullivan.
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1: Fox News, I'm Gianna Gelosi. Before he headed out to Connecticut to address graduates at the U.S. Coast Guard Academy, President Trump touted his wins in last night's primaries.
2: We won everything. We won all races last night, every one of them.
1: He endorsed Ed Gallrine to oust his nemesis, Kentucky Republican Congressman Thomas Massie. And he won by 10 points. Massie said,
3: if you always vote with the president, if the legislative branch always votes with the president, we do have a king.
1: In the Middle East,
4: countries here in the Gulf, like the UAE, find themselves at a bit of a standstill. They were able to convince the U.S. to hold off on that planned attack of Iran in favor of negotiations. But if a deal isn't somehow struck, President Trump says that he has ordered the U.S. forces to be on standby.
1: That's Fox's Jeff Paul. Iran, in response, threatened to expand the regional war. 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
5: John 3:16 says that for God so loved the world that he gave his only begotten Son, that whosoever believeth in him should not perish, but have everlasting life. Hi, this is Pastor Danny Smith of Crab Orchard Christian Church. It doesn't matter what your past has been, the future is what's important. With Jesus,

0: 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To find out more, come and worship with us every Sunday at 8:30 or 11 a.m., Sunday school at 10 o'clock. 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
1: I'm Paxton Elmore. The Crossville Police Department has welcomed another new officer to the force. Brian Shelters took his oath of office Monday morning and will immediately begin field training before attending the police academy later this year. In other news, Medic Regional Blood Center is hosting its annual summer kickoff cookout this week at the Crossville Donor Center across from Cumberland Medical Center. Donors can give blood from 11 a.m. until 4 p.m. Tuesday and receive giveaways including a special edition t-shirt and other prizes. That's the latest. I'm Paxton Elmore, Main Street Media News.
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4: Well, today is the start of a bit more active weather pattern. So as we kick off our Wednesday, mainly dry, but moving into the second half of the day, we will begin to track some isolated to widely scattered showers, and even a few storms will be possible. The unsettled weather will stick around the next couple of days, providing us some beneficial rainfall. In the WVLT First Alert Weather Center, I'm meteorologist Sydney Sullivan.
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6: 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Justin Reed hanging out with you. 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

Lionel Cartwright's Taking a Leap of Faith, 102.5 Wow Country. It's the 90s at noon. Justin Reed's hanging out with you here. I don't have any experience with this, but I have Marty Stewart, Travis Tritt here to tell you that the whiskey ain't a-working anymore on Wow Country. There

0: Tanya Tucker says it's a little too late. Not a whole lot, but just a little too late here on WOW Country. Justin Reed hanging out with you. You know where it's not too late to go? To our friends at Brown Sparrow Books. 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I'd greatly appreciate it.
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Is she going to marry you, though? That's what I really want to know. That's Norma Jean Riley, 102.5 Wow Country. Justin Reed hanging out with you here, singing songs and playing songs about the heartland. That's what we're doing and having a whole lot of fun in the process. Here is George Strait on Wow Country.

0: Sammy Kershaw says she don't know she's beautiful. 102.5 Wow Country. Justin Reed hanging out with you here. Hope you're having a mighty fine day indeed. 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

Tracy Lawrence with those alibis. 102.5 Wow Country. Justin Reed hanging out with you. I tell you, the best way to not need an alibi is to always tell the truth, the whole truth, and nothing but the truth, Your Honor. Hello, Three Stooges. All right, let's keep the music rolling. Here's Aaron Tippin. There ain't nothing wrong with the radio on Wow Country.

I know there ain't nothing wrong with the radio, because you're listening to 102.5 Wow Country with the 90s at noon. That's going to do it for me. I've been Justin Reed. We've had a whole lot of fun. I hope you've enjoyed the show. I hope you'd love the show. Hope you love me as well. Hey, here's Colin Ray. He says, love me on Wow Country.

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1: Fox News, I'm Therese Crowley. President Trump with a vote of confidence as he delivers the commencement address at the Coast Guard Academy, telling cadets life is too competitive. You have to work hard.
2: You've all been tested. You'll be tested further and probably at higher levels as your career goes on, but you've been very strongly tested and you have what it takes.
1: And asking them about Iran, are we going to finish it up or are they going to be signing an agreement as Iran makes new threats?
3: The IRGC put out a statement saying if the aggression against Iran is repeated, the regional war that was promised will this time go beyond the borders of the region.
1: Fox's Trey Yangston in Tel Aviv. Oregon primary voters revolt against a new state gas tax. 80% of voters rejected the 6 cents a gallon tax hike and a new payroll tax for mass transit. 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

0: And I am excited to tell you about all the things God is doing in our midst. 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We also have a dynamic worship team led by our new worship minister, Michael Eaton. 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
1: I'm Paxton Elmore. Cumberland County Commission voted unanimously to approve an energy siting agreement with Silicon Ranch for a proposed solar farm project. The agreement includes more than $230,000 in community benefit fees, along with construction requirements and local protections tied to the development. In other news, Crossville police arrested 32-year-old Wesley Smoot of Virginia and 37-year-old Chastity Thomas after locating a vehicle reported stolen out of Kentucky. Authorities say Thomas was charged with theft of property, while Smoot faces a charge of driving on a revoked license. That's the latest. I'm Paxton Elmore, Main Street Media News.
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6: Well, we are kicking off our Wednesday nice and dry, but we will begin to see a few spotty showers, maybe by late morning, but the bulk of any bit of activity arrives during the afternoon, coming with scattered showers. Even a few embedded thunderstorms will be possible. We continue to see this very active weather pattern stick around through Memorial Day weekend. In the WVLT First Alert Weather Center, I'm meteorologist Sydney Sullivan.
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1: Fox News, I'm John Saucier. The U.S. Justice Department indicting former Cuban President Raul Castro in connection with the 1996 murders of four people, three U.S. citizens who were killed by Cuban fighter jets while flying civilian aircraft. The DOJ alleges the former leader had spies in Florida that gave intel on the Americans who were killed. Acting Attorney General Todd Blanche.
2: Today, we are announcing an indictment charging Raul Castro and several others with conspiracy to kill U.S. nationals.
1: The current Cuban president is responding, accusing the United States of lying and manipulating the events from 1996. We heard from President Trump today, says he wants the Strait of Hormuz reopened.
3: We're going to give this one shot. I'm in no hurry. You know, everyone's going to go to the midterms. I'm in a hurry. Ideally, I'd like to see a few people killed.
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7: I'm Paxton Elmore. Cumberland County Commission voted unanimously to approve an energy siting agreement with Silicon Ranch for a proposed solar farm project. The agreement includes more than $230,000 in community benefit fees, along with construction requirements and local protections tied to the development. In other news, Crossville police arrested 32-year-old Wesley Smoot of Virginia and 37-year-old Chastity Thomas after locating a vehicle reported stolen out of Kentucky. Authorities say Thomas was charged with theft of property, while Smoot faces a charge of driving on a revoked license. That's the latest. I'm Paxton Elmore, Main Street Media News.
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1: Cumberland Plateau weather.
2: We are kicking off our Wednesday nice and dry, but we will begin to see a few spotty showers, maybe by late morning, but the bulk of any bit of activity arrives during the afternoon, coming with scattered showers. Even a few embedded thunderstorms will be possible. We continue to see this very active weather pattern stick around through Memorial Day weekend. In the WVLT First Alert Weather Center, I'm meteorologist Sydney Sullivan.
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1: News. I'm Tom Graham. Former Cuban President Raul Castro indicted. The charges related to the 1996 downing of civilian planes out of Miami. They were taken down by Cuban fighter jets. Four people killed. Senator Ashley Moody of Florida.
2: Count one, conspiracy to kill U.S. nationals, facing a maximum term of imprisonment of life imprisonment.
1: 94-year-old Raul Castro is the younger brother of Fidel. Crews making progress against the so-called Sandy Fire raging northwest of Los Angeles.
3: The wind-driven blaze, which ignited Monday, ripping through nearly 1,700 acres. Officials say it's 15% contained. At least one home has been destroyed, and tens of thousands are under evacuation orders.
4: I actually thought I was probably going to die.
3: Simi Valley resident Ron Weckler speaking to Los Angeles's Fox 11 News.
4: There was no air to breathe.
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8: I'm Paxton Elmore. Cumberland County Commission voted unanimously to approve an energy siting agreement with Silicon Ranch for a proposed solar farm.

0: Project. The agreement includes more than $230,000 in community benefit fees, along with construction requirements and local protections tied to the development. In other news, Crossville police arrested 32-year-old Wesley Smoot of Virginia and 37-year-old Chastity Thomas after locating a vehicle reported stolen out of Kentucky. Authorities say Thomas was charged with theft of property, while Smoot faces a charge of driving on a revoked license. That's the latest. I'm Paxton Elmore, Main Street Media News.
1: 102.5 Wild Country weather forecast is next.
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5: Here's your first alert to scattered showers and storms, a few of which could be strong early in the evening with gusty wind. Otherwise, temperatures falling into the low 60s overnight with more scattered showers. On Thursday, more often on rain, maybe a little thunder, some areas of fog, temperatures topping out in the mid-70s. We'll look for more often on rain and storms through Memorial Day weekend. I'm Chief Meteorologist Spencer Denton from the WBLT First Alert Weather Center.
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my head hurt bad, so the doctor checked me and he shook his head. He said, I'm sorry to tell you, but your body's outlived your brain. He said, I know this doctor in New York, son, and he'll fix you right up with a brand new one. So the head doctor met me when I stepped down off of the train. He said, we had this bank robber killed last night. His body shot, but his brain's all right. I'll give you a transplant, boy, and you'll be okay. I got my new brain in, and I was feeling great. I went right back to Nashville with no headache, but something strange happened when I walked in the bank one day.

A lady said, "Why, you're Johnny Cash." I said, "No, ma'am, I'm the Manhattan Flash, and I am the best bank robber in New York." Now, the other night, Roy Acuff called me. He said, "John, I'd like for you to do the opera." So I went out on the stage, but I couldn't sing. I got into half a verse of I Walked the Line, and something snapped in this head of mine. I yelled, "Stick 'em up! Give me your money, your watches and rings." Well, I called New York and talked to that brain quack. I said, "Doc, I've got to have my old brain back." He said, "I'm sorry there, Mr. Cash, but I can't do that." He said, "I put your brain in a chicken last Monday. He's singing your songs and making lots of money. And I got him signed to a 10-year recording contract. Now, friends, if you see me walking down the street, remember what you see ain't necessarily me. And if I try to hold you up, don't pay me no mind. But when you got 10 bucks that you can blow, you ought to catch that Johnny Chicken show. He's doing fairs and concert dates all up and down the line.

lady said, "Why, you're Johnny Cash." I said, "No, ma'am, I'm the Manhattan Flash, and I am the best bank robber in New York." "Well, I don't pay any income tax. You don't pay tax on money you steal. You ought to catch that Johnny Chicken show, Chicken in Black."

Riley Green, Change My Mind, 102.5, Wow Country. Today's Country and the Legends. I'm Paxton Elmore with you for this middle of the week Wednesday afternoon, and we've got a fun Wednesday coming up for you. Got your chance to win here in just a few minutes with the 320 Country Quiz. Then you'll have another shot later this evening with the drive at 5, so don't miss out on that. 4 o'clock hour, Carly Pierce going to camp. We'll talk about that. Got your Nashville notes ready to go as well. And then in the 6 o'clock hour, we're going to see what's happening in Hollywood with your In Brief for today. Zach John King and his latest Get to Drinking coming up here in a few. Right now, got a song for our great state of Tennessee. It's Judah and the Lion with Sweet Tennessee. Sweet Tennessee.

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4: 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Which country artist is the younger sister to Loretta Lynn?
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10: I'm Allison Hutchison, and here's what's going on the Plateau. TCAT Upper Cumberland is hosting veteran and military-affiliated tour days all through 2026. 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All tours begin at 1 p.m. and are held on the third Tuesday of each month. A list of all dates is under the Community Calendar tab on our website. 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The museum is open Monday to Friday, 10 to 4, so hurry because tickets are limited. I'm Allison Hutchison, Main Street Media, and that's what's going on the Plateau.
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0: Waylon, Willie, Chris, and Johnny, who's flying the starship. It's the Highwayman on 102.5 Wow Country, today's country and the legends. Don't forget, all Cumberland County Convenience Center is going to be closed this Monday for Memorial Day. Again, all Cumberland County Convenience Center is going to be closed this Monday, May 25th. For Memorial Day. If you want to check out something going on in our community this weekend, be sure to check out our community calendar page on our website. That's 1025wowcountry.com. Be sure to follow us on Facebook as well. Got to take a quick break, and then we're back with Ella Langley.
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and the Legends 4 o'clock hour about to roll around. In that hour, talking about Carly Pearce, she's heading to camp, and we've got your Nashville notes ready to go as well, along with some great country music. Dylan Scott's on the way. Got Cole Swindell and Lainey Wilson for you. Never say never.

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1: Fox News, I'm John Saucier. The Justice Department indicting former Cuban President Raul Castro in connection to a 1996 murders of four Americans who were killed by Cuban fighter jets who were flying in civilian aircraft. The planes were operated by the Miami-based exile group Brothers to the Rescue, an activist group that opposes the Cuban government. Acting Attorney General Todd Blanche says he expects Castro to appear before a court of law.
2: This isn't a show indictment. This is an indictment because we expect that there was a warrant issued for his arrest. So we expect that he will show up here by his own will or by another way.
1: Cuban President Miguel Diaz-Canel is responding to the indictment, calls it a political maneuver devoid of any legal foundation. President Trump, what do you think?
3: A lot of people have suffered very big, very at levels that few people would understand.
1: Lynch says the indictment charges Castro with conspiracy to kill U.S. nationals. 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
6: I'm Paxton Elmore. Cumberland County revenue exceeded expectations in April with strong gains in EMS collections, sales tax revenue, building permits, and tourism taxes. County officials also reported property tax collections reached nearly 99.7%, while inmate boarding revenue has already surpassed its yearly budget. In other news, the Tennessee Department of Commerce and Insurance is recognizing Cumberland County Fire and Rescue after a carbon monoxide detector installed through the Get Alarmed Tennessee program recently saved a homeowner's life. Firefighters discovered a malfunctioning gas oven was releasing dangerous levels of carbon monoxide into the home. That's the latest. I'm Paxton Elmore, Main Street Media News.
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10: Look for scattered showers and storms early in the evening and then scattered showers overnight. Lows dropping into the low to mid 60s. We'll see more rain off and on as we go through Thursday with highs topping out in the mid 70s. There could be some areas of fog as well. Same story on Friday heading into Memorial Day weekend. Don't forget, you can check the radar anytime on the WVLT First Alert Weather.

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That's an all-star quartet comprised of Hardy, Tim McGraw, Eric Church, and Morgan Wallen with MacArthur. 102.5 Wow Country, today's country. And the legends, Carly Pierce, is headed to camp. It's Grammy camp. We'll talk more about that coming up after Low Cash. Right now, here is Carly with Truck On.

0: Low Cash with their latest Wrong Hearts, 102.5 Wow Country, Today's Country, and the Legends. I'm Paxton Elmore with you this Wednesday afternoon, and Carly Pearce is headed for a musical summer camp in a matter of days as she and Max McNown serve as guest artists for Grammy Camp in Nashville. For the program's 22nd year, 208 high school students from 163 cities, and 35 states will get to chase their dreams. The most important bridge between a dream and reality is simply an open door, Grammy Museum CEO Michelle Sticca says. The Nashville edition will take place May 31st to June 6th at the Mike Kerb College of Entertainment and Music Business. That's part of Belmont University. Additional camps are set for Miami, New York, and Los Angeles later this year, with Richard Marx, Frankie Grande, and more on board. Jelly Roll's also one of the artists who's helping out on Grammy Camp with scholarship and program support. Pretty cool thing Carly, Jelly, and Max are doing. We got more coming up on this Wednesday. Your Nashville Notes up soon.
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Eli Young Band, Love Ain't, 102.5 Wow Country, Today's Country, and the Legends. Nashville Notes up and ready to go. We're going to check those out coming up in a few after Florida Georgia Line and Luke Bryan. Right now, got George Burge for you. Here he is. It won't be long.

0: Florida Georgia Line, Luke Bryan. This is How We Roll, 102.5 Wow Country. Today's Country and the Legends. I'm Paxton Elmore with you on this middle of the week afternoon. And right now, I got your Nashville notes up and ready to go. And we start with Gretchen Wilson because she is booked to perform at Monday's Freedom 250 Memorial Day observance at Arlington National Cemetery. Tenelli Arts, Leah Blevins, Colton Bolin, Cilla Campbell, Colton Dawson, Tice Delk, Mary Cutter, Steve Ray Ladson, Cody Loden, Kat Luna, Lily Mayola, Robin Ottolini, Shaylin, Shelby Ray, Coey Red, and Tripp are all set to play the 5th annual Ryman and BMI Block Party June the 6th in Nashville, so they have got a lot of artists you can check out. It takes place downtown on the outdoor stage on PNC Plaza. Finally, Charles Wesley Godwin kicks off the Christian Name Tour July 11th in Fargo, North Dakota. It takes its name from his new album, which arrives July 24th and features Better That Way with Luke Combs. That's your Nashville notes for today. We have more coming up here soon.
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Luke Combs, Sleepless in a Hotel Room, 102.5 Wow Country. Today's Country and the Legends. Your next chance to win coming up, top of the 5 o'clock hour. That'll be your shot at winning a pair of tickets to the Tennessee Aquarium and IMAX Theater down in Chattanooga. So don't miss out on that. Coming up with the drive at 5. John Party's on the way. Right now, I got the late, great Toby Keith for you. You ain't much fun.

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1: Fox News, I'm Tom Graham. Former Cuban President Raul Castro is facing federal charges for the killing of four people. They were flying civilian planes out of Miami when they were shot down by Cuban fighter jets in 1996.
2: Raul Castro ordered those fighter jets to shoot down unarmed civilian aircraft. It was not an accident.
1: Florida Attorney General James Utmeyer making the announcement along with Justice Department officials. The House approving a Senate-backed bill aimed at bringing down housing costs. Fox's Grinnell Scott.
3: The 21st Century Road to Housing Act passed with bipartisan support. The final tally, 396 yeas, 13 nays. All the no votes came from Republicans.
1: Some conservatives argue the bill amounts to government overreach. The bill now goes back to the Senate after the House made changes. 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

0: I'm Paxton Elmore. Cumberland County Commission voted unanimously to approve an energy siting agreement with Silicon Ranch for a proposed solar farm project. The agreement includes more than $230,000 in community benefit fees, along with construction requirements and local protections tied to the development. In other news, Crossville police arrested 32-year-old Wesley Smoot of Virginia and 37-year-old Chastity Thomas after locating a vehicle reported stolen out of Kentucky. Authorities say Thomas was charged with theft of property, while Smoot faces a charge of driving on a revoked license. That's the latest. I'm Paxton Elmore, Main Street Media News.
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3: Cumberland Plateau Weather.
4: Here's your first alert to scattered showers and storms, a few of which could be strong early in the evening with gusty wind. Otherwise, temperatures falling into the low 60s overnight with more scattered showers. On Thursday, more off and on rain, maybe a little thunder, some areas of fog, temperatures topping out in the mid-70s. We'll look for more off and on rain and storms through Memorial Day weekend. I'm Chief Meteorologist Spencer Denton from the WVLT First Alert Weather Center.
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0: 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Name them back by title and artist in the order played. You're winning a pair of tickets to the Tennessee Aquarium and IMAX Theater down in Chattanooga. Getting us started with today's Drive at 5, two powerhouses. Here's Ella Langley and Morgan Wallen with I Can't Love You Anymore. Song number 5.

Ella Langley, Morgan Wallen, I Can't Love You Anymore. Song number 5 for today's Drive at 5 on 102.5 Wow Country. Again, a shot at taking home a pair of tickets to the Tennessee Aquarium and IMAX Theater with today's Drive at 5. Here's Vincent Mason, Wish You Well. Song number 4 for Wednesday's Drive at 5.

Vincent Mason, Wish You Well, song number 4 for today's Drive at 5 on 102.5 WOW Country. Again, keep these songs tallied. It's your chance to win a pair of tickets to the Tennessee Aquarium and IMAX Theater just a few songs away. Here's Jason Aldean, Don't Tell on Me, song number 3 for today's Drive at 5.

Jason Aldean, Don't Tell on Me, song number 3 for today's drive at 5 on 102.5 Wow Country. Next on the list, y'all can't keep her off the chart. It's Ella Langley with Be Her, song number 2 for today's drive at 5.

0: 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I want to thank our sponsors for today's Drive at 5. 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
0: Song number 5, I Can't Love You Anymore by Ella Langley and Morgan Wallen. Song number 4, Wish You Well by Vincent Mason. Song number 3, Don't Tell on Me by Jason Aldean. And song number 2, Be Her by...

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It's time to start calling 931-707-1025 for your chance to win. 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Wetzel. 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

0: Travis Tritt, TROUBLE, 102.5 Wow Country. Today's country and the legends. I'm Paxton Elmore with you on this middle of the week evening. We still got a lot more to get to today. I'll let you know what's coming up in the 6 o'clock hour here shortly. Got to take a quick break, and we're back with Luke Combs.
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0: Luke Bryan, that's my kind of night. 102.5 Wow Country, today's country and the legends. 6 o'clock hour's about to roll around. 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
1: Fox News, I'm John Saucier. The Justice Department has indicted former Cuban President Raul Castro in connection to the 1996 murders of four Americans who were killed by Cuban fighter jets whilst flying civilian aircraft. The DOJ alleges the former leader had spies in Florida who provided intel on the Americans who were killed, Florida Attorney General James Utmeyer.
2: Raul Castro ordered those fighter jets to shoot down unarmed civilian aircraft. It was not an accident. It was intentional, premeditated, state-sanctioned murder.
1: Cuban President Miguel Díaz-Canel calling it a political maneuver. DHS Secretary Mark Wayne Mullen speaking at the commencement ceremony for the U.S. Coast Guard Academy.
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7: I'm Paxton Elmore. Cumberland County revenue exceeded expectations in April with strong gains in EMS collections, sales tax revenue, building permits, and tourism taxes. County officials also reported property tax collections reached nearly 99.7%, while inmate boarding revenue has already surpassed its yearly budget. In other news, the Tennessee Department of Commerce and Insurance is recognizing Cumberland County Fire and Rescue after a carbon monoxide detector installed through the Get Alarmed Tennessee program recently saved a homeowner's life. Firefighters discovered a malfunctioning gas oven was releasing dangerous levels of carbon monoxide into the home. That's the latest. I'm Paxton Elmore, Main Street Media News.
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1: Cumberland Plateau weather.
2: Look for scattered showers and storms early in the evening and then scattered showers overnight. Lows dropping into the low to mid 60s. We'll see more rain off and on as we go through Thursday with highs topping out in the mid 70s. There could be some areas of fog as well. Same story on Friday heading into Memorial Day weekend. Don't forget, you can check the radar anytime on the WVLT First Alert Weather app. I'm Chief Meteorologist Spencer Denton from the WVLT First Alert Weather Center.
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Cody Johnson with The Fall, 102.5 Wow Country, Today's Country and the Legends. You're in brief. We'll get to that coming up after Kane Brown. We'll check out what's happening in Hollywood. Right now, though, got Lainey Wilson for you with some Watermelon Moonshine.

0: Kane Brown and Woman, 102.5 Wow Country, today's Country in the Legends. I'm Paxton Omer with you for the rest of this hour, and right now we're taking a look at what's happening in Hollywood. Here's your In Brief for today. The Agency Season 2 has its first trailer and premiere date. Paramount Plus has announced that the second season of the spy thriller series will debut on June 21st. All 10 of the new episodes will be available to watch at the same time. The series stars Michael Fassbender, Jeffrey Wright, Jodie Turner-Smith, Katherine Watterson, and Richard Gere. It follows a CIA agent undercover who will do anything to save his lover, who is living as a political prisoner in Sudan. America's Sweethearts, Dallas Cowboys Cheerleaders, is coming back for Season 3. Netflix has announced that the third season of the popular docuseries will debut on June 16th. Season 3 follows the 2025-26 squad as they go through auditions, training camp, and the NFL season. All 7 of the 55-minute episodes in Season 3 will debut at once as well. Finally, a stage adaptation of The Housemaid is on the way. Deadline reports that a stage production of the Lionsgate physiological thriller, which starred Sydney Sweeney and Amanda Seyfried, is in development. The Notebook playwright Becca Brunsetter is attached to write the adaptation of Freda McFadden's best-selling novel. That is your In Brief for today. We'll wrap up here soon on 102.5.
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Randy Travis, I told you so. 102.5 Wow Country, today's country and the legend. We're going to wrap up this Wednesday afternoon, coming up in a few after Sam Hunt, so don't miss that. But right now, we've got you covered with Ella Langley for sure. Here she is again with Choosing Texas, 102.5. 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

0: Sam Hunt, Body Like a Back Road, 102.5 Wow Country, Today's Country, and the Legends. I'm Paxton Elmore. Hope you've enjoyed this middle of the week Wednesday afternoon with us here on 102.5. And I will see you all tomorrow again at 3. So until then, have a good rest of your night. Don't forget, Ronnie Chase, catch her tomorrow morning from 6 to 10. And then Justin Reed's got you covered with his 90s at noon show from 12 to 1. And then I'll pick y'all back up here at 3. So until then, have a good rest of your night. 102.5 Wow Country, Today's Country and the Legends.
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